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1: Quinlit is my name. I'm a gospel minister. Over the years, gospel ministers all over the world have blessed lives with their songs. They seem to glorify, magnify, uplift the name of the Lord. People like Sissy Winans. Cause all my life you have been faithful. Hey, all my life you have been so, so good. With every prayer that I am able, oh, I will sing of the goodness of God. God bless them wherever they are. And God bless every gospel minister all over the world. This time, Dabridge Group, my management team, and the record label, we have come out with something peculiar. Inspired by the Holy Spirit, called Soakers. Soaking in atmospheric music. This is a song that brings you into the atmosphere of the Holy Spirit. It pushes you into the realms of the Holy Spirit. And it reveals the power of Elohim. We have come to inspire and to empower both the young and the old who have thirst to sing spiritual songs. The very new one on the table at the moment is called Wind Blow. Quinlit featuring Timmy the Psalmist. It goes like this.
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I'm in your time. 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
1: Quinlet is my name. I'm a gospel minister. Over the years, gospel ministers all over the world have blessed lives with their songs. They seem to glorify, magnify, uplift the name of the Lord. People like Sissy Winans. Cause all my life you have been faithful. Hey. All my life you have been so, so good. With every prayer that I am able, oh, I will sing of the goodness of God. God bless them wherever they are. And God bless every gospel minister all over the world. This time, Dead Bridge Group, my management team and the record label, we have come out with something peculiar, inspired by the Holy Spirit, called Soakers. Soaking in atmospheric music. This is a song that brings you into the atmosphere of the Holy Spirit. It pushes you into the realms of the Holy Spirit. And it reveals the power of Elohim. We have come to inspire and to empower both the young and the old who have thirst to sing spiritual songs. The very new one on the table at the moment is called Wind Blow. Quinlet featuring Timmy the Psalmist. It goes like this.
2: Oh Lord, we are ready for the moon. Holy Ghost, manifest yourself in here.
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1: Quinlet is my name. I'm a gospel minister. Over the years, gospel ministers all over the world have blessed lives with their songs. They seem to glorify, magnify, uplift the name of the Lord. People like Sissy Winans. Cause all my life you have been faithful. Hey, all my life you have been so, so good. With every prayer that I am able, oh, I will sing of the goodness of God. God bless them wherever they are. And God bless every gospel minister all over the world. This time, Debris Group, my management team, and the record label, we have come out with something peculiar, inspired by the Holy Spirit, called Soakers, Soaking in Atmospheric Music. This is a song that brings you into the atmosphere of the Holy Spirit. It pushes you into the realms of the Holy Spirit. And it reveals the power of Elohim. We have come to inspire and to empower both the young and the old who have thirst to sing spiritual songs. The very new one on the table at the moment is called Wind Blow. Quinlet featuring Jimmy the Psalmist. It goes like this.
2: Oh Lord, we are ready for the moon. Holy Ghost, manifest yourself in here.
1: Manifest yourself, Holy Spirit.
2: Oh, keep warm. It could grow. Move in your power. Move in your mind. You are the fire.

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0: It is not about what we can do, it is about what you can do through us. Father, we give you glory. And yen your wen you wanna demay. I don't ben yen yen yon out the chair yen. Some ko ben ye ba boy your word and our tumor yen. 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I continue your betting your excellence. That there is no use of our talents, there is no use of our gift, but it is your grace that has brought us to this level. You are not even relevant, you are not even important in the family, but your grace located us and you searched for us through your love and your mercy. Now we are here. Father, we give you glory. We thank you for how far you have brought us. In the name of Jesus. Amen.
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2: Quinlet is my name. I'm a gospel minister. Over the years, gospel ministers all over the world have blessed lives with their songs. They seem to glorify, magnify, uplift the name of the Lord. People like Sissy Winans. Cause all my life you have been faithful. Hey, all my life you have been so, so good. With every prayer that I am able. Oh, I will sing of the goodness of God. God bless them wherever they are. And God bless every gospel minister all over the world. This time, Dabridge Group, my management team, and the record label, we have come out with something peculiar. Inspired by the Holy Spirit, called Soakers. Soaking in atmospheric music. This is a song that brings you into the atmosphere of the Holy Spirit. It pushes you into the realms of the Holy Spirit. And it reveals the power of Elohim. We have come to inspire and to empower both the young and the old who have thirst to sing spiritual songs. The very new one on the table at the moment is called Wind Blow. Quinlet featuring Timmy the Psalmist. It goes like this.
3: Oh Lord, we are ready for the moon. Holy Ghost, manifest yourself in here.

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1: You may be going through a very sensitive moment of your life where you are filled with complex challenges and difficulties, and it seems there's no hope for you. People have given up on you, the devil has given up on you, and you have given up on yourself. But there is a God that is above, whose eyes are upon you, and he speaks for you. Lift that hands of yours everywhere. Jesus.

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1: Quinlet is my name. I'm a gospel minister. Over the years, gospel ministers all over the world have blessed lives with their songs. They seem to glorify, magnify, uplift the name of the Lord. People like Sissy Winans. Cause all my life you have been faithful. Hey. All my life you have been so, so good. With every prayer that I am able, oh, I will sing of the goodness of God. God bless them wherever they are. And God bless every gospel minister all over the world. This time, Dead Bridge Group, my management team, and the record label, we have come out with something peculiar, inspired by the Holy Spirit, called Soakers. Soaking in atmospheric music. This is a song that brings you into the atmosphere of the Holy Spirit. It pushes you into the realms of the Holy Spirit. And it reveals the power of Elohim. We have come to inspire and to empower both the young and the old who have thirst to sing spiritual songs. The very new one on the table at the moment is called Wind Blow. Quinlet featuring Timmy the Psalmist. It goes like this.
2: Oh Lord, we are ready for the moon. Holy Ghost, manifest yourself in here.

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Oh God.

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1: Quinlet is my name. I'm a gospel minister. 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They seem to glorify, magnify, uplift the name.

0: of the Lord. People like Sissy Winers. Cause all my life you have been faithful. 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All my life you have been so, so good. With every prayer that I am able, oh, I will sing of the goodness of God. God bless them wherever they are. And God bless every gospel minister all over the world. This time, Dabridge Group, my management team, and the record label, we have come out with something peculiar, inspired by the Holy Spirit, called Soakers. Soaking in atmospheric music. This is a song that brings you into the atmosphere of the Holy Spirit. It pushes you into the realms of the Holy Spirit. And it reveals the power of Elohim. We have come to inspire and to empower both the young and the old who have thirst to sing spiritual songs. The very new one on the table at the moment is called Wind Blow. Queen Lit featuring Jimmy the Psalmist. It goes like this.
1: Oh Lord, we are ready for the moon. Holy Ghost, manifest yourself in here.
0: Manifest yourself, Holy Spirit.
1: Oh, keep warm. It could grow, move in your power. Move in your mind. You are the fire.

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1: Quinlit is my name. I'm a gospel minister. Over the years, gospel ministers all over the world have blessed lives with their songs. They seem to glorify, magnify, uplift the name of the Lord. People like Sissy Winans. Cause all my life you have been faithful. Hey. All my life you have been so, so good. With every prayer that I am able, oh, I will sing of the goodness of God. God bless them wherever they are. And God bless every gospel minister all over the world. This time, Dead Bridge Group, my management team and the record label, we have come out with something peculiar. Inspired by the Holy Spirit, called Soakers. Soaking in atmospheric music. This is a song that brings you into the atmosphere of the Holy Spirit. It pushes you into the realms of the Holy Spirit. And it reveals the power of Elohim. We have come to inspire and to empower both the young and the old who have thirst to sing spiritual songs. The very new one on the table at the moment is called Wind Blow. Quinlit featuring Timmy the Psalmist. It goes like this.
2: Oh Lord, we are ready for the moon. Holy Ghost, manifest yourself in here.
1: Manifest yourself, Holy Spirit.
2: Oh, keep warm. It could grow, my Lord. 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

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It's a radius.

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1: Quinlet is my name. I'm a gospel minister. Over the years, gospel ministers all over the world have blessed lives with their songs. They seem to glorify, magnify, uplift the name of the Lord. People like Sissy Winans. Cause all my life you have been faithful. Hey. All my life you have been so, so good. With every prayer that I am able, oh, I will sing of the goodness of God. God bless them wherever they are. And God bless every gospel minister all over the world. This time, that bridge group, my management team and the record label, we have come out with something peculiar. Inspired by the Holy Spirit, called Soakers. Soaking in atmospheric music. This is a song that brings you into the atmosphere of the Holy Spirit. It pushes you into the realms of the Holy Spirit. And it reveals the power of Elohim. We have come to inspire and to empower both the young and the old who have thirst to sing spiritual songs. The very new one on the table at the moment is called Wind Blow. Quinlet featuring Timmy the Psalmist. It goes like this.
2: Oh Lord, we are ready for the moon. Holy Ghost, manifest yourself in here.
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1: Quinlet is my name. I'm a gospel minister. Over the years, gospel ministers all over the world have blessed lives with their songs. They seem to glorify, magnify, uplift the name of the Lord. People like Sissy Winans. Cause all my life you have been faithful. Hey. All my life you have been so, so good. With every prayer that I am able, oh, I will sing of the goodness of God. God bless them wherever they are. And God bless every gospel minister all over the world. This time, the Bridge Group, my management team, and the record label, we have come out with something peculiar, inspired by the Holy Spirit, called Soakers. Soaking in atmospheric music. This is a song that brings you into the atmosphere of the Holy Spirit. It pushes you into the realms of the Holy Spirit. And it reveals the power of Elohim. We have come to inspire and to empower both the young and the old who have thirst to sing spiritual songs. The very new one on the table at the moment is called Wind Blow. Quinlet featuring Jimmy the Psalmist. It goes like this.
2: 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Holy Ghost, manifest yourself in here.

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And I was thank up what the Bibia one in breath. Or two one in breath, now a Sibian two one in breath. And CNN, I was one in here. Who knows what's in our school best review? I

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1: Quinlet is my name. I'm a gospel minister. Over the years, gospel ministers all over the world have blessed lives with their songs. They seem to glorify, magnify, uplift the name of the Lord. People like Sissy Winans. Cause all my life you have been faithful. Hey, all my life you have been so, so good. With every prayer that I am able, oh, I will sing of the goodness of God. God bless them wherever they are. And God bless every gospel minister all over the world. This time, Dabridge Group, my management team, and the record label, we have come out with something peculiar, inspired by the Holy Spirit, called Soakers, Soaking in Atmospheric Music. This is a song that brings you into the atmosphere of the Holy Spirit. It pushes you into the realms of the Holy Spirit. And it reveals the power of Elohim. We have come to inspire and to empower both the young and the old who have thirst to sing spiritual songs. The very new one on the table at the moment is called Wind Blow. Quinlet featuring Jimmy the Psalmist. It goes like this.
2: 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Holy Ghost, manifest yourself in here.
1: Manifest yourself, Holy Spirit.

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0: Masamia. 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Me say, oh, come on, media,
1: Masamia, media, where?

When I'm here, when I'm here, when I'm here, when I'm here, when I'm here, when I'm here, when I'm here, when I'm here, when I'm here, when I'm here, when I'm here, when I'm here, when I'm here, when I'm here, when I'm here, when I'm here, when I'm here, when I'm here, when I'm here, when I'm here, when I'm here, when I'm here, when I'm here, when I'm here, when I'm here, when I'm here, when I'm here, when I'm here, when I'm here, when I'm here, when I'm here, when I'm here, when I'm here, when I'm here, when I'm here, when I'm here, when I'm here, when I'm here, when I'm here, when I'm here, when I'm here, when I'm here, when I'm here, when I'm here, when I'm here, when I'm here, when I'm here, when I'm here, when I'm here, when I'm here, when I'm here, when I'm here, when I'm here, when I'm here, when I'm here, when I'm here, when I'm here, when I'm here, when I'm here, when I'm here, when I'm here, when I'm here, when I'm here, when I'm here, when I'm here, when I'm here, when I'm 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

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And I did. 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

0: Sit with me just a moment. 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Are you having a good time tonight? I say, are you having a good time tonight?
1: Bishop Jakes told a story which illustrates why so many of us have difficulty repositioning ourselves.
0: There was a little boy out in Colorado. And he wanted to see an eagle fly. So he got him some sandwiches and put him in a bag and got his binoculars. He said, I'm going out there to see the eagles fly. Oh, I want to see the... Now that was a hawk. That's a pigeon. That's an eagle. When the eagle spreads his wings, from tip to tip, it's 8 to 9 feet long. He can see 2 to 3 miles away. His vision is that keen. The eagle soars at heights where other birds could not breathe. The eagle is going higher and higher and higher. And all of a sudden, it stops in midair like it's been shot. And this time it's not plummeting down with aim or focus. It's falling down and flapping and falling and flapping and falling and flapping and falling. And finally, it disappears out of sight. And the boy thinks, I didn't hear a gun. Did somebody shoot the eagle? And he had to walk a couple of miles to find the eagle. And there, 9 feet of wings lay stretched out. And the eagle is laid down, nose in the dirt. It's dead. What killed the eagle? He turns the eagle over. And there affixed to his chest is a weasel. And the weasel has bit into the heart of the eagle. And the boy says, now I see what happened to the eagle. He picked up something that he wouldn't let go of. And somewhere in flight, when you don't drop what you picked up, it will drop you. I wonder if somewhere in your flight, have you picked up something that's eating at you, that's stopping you from living your life to the fullest and stopping you from scaling to heights unknown and doing what you were created to do? If you don't drop it, it'll drop you. I ask you, my brothers and sisters, what's eating at you? What's stopping you? You were built to fly. You were built to love and be loved, to touch and be touched, to think, to create, to participate. Who did you, or what did you pick up that's got you living like a chicken? When you were called to soar like an eagle. Before I die, I want to see the top of the mountains. Before I die, I want to spread my wings and fly through the clouds. Before I die, I want to feel the cool breeze blowing across my bald head. I want to soar so high that the world will know that I was here. What about you? What do you want? What do you want? What do you want? What do you want? What do you want to do with the life you have left? What what are you going to do with the life you have left? You're going to stay scared, live in the chicken coop? Or are you going to spread your wings and fly? I think there are some eagles in here. Where are my eagles? Where are my eagles? Spread your wings, baby. Spread your wings, brother. Spread your wings, mother. Spread your wings, my brother. Spread your wings and let the storm lift you up. But this is your moment. This is your time. This is your day. This is your hour. Go for it. Position, reposition, switch, shift, change. Do what you gotta do, but get them wings out. Do your thing. Live your life. Drop your weasels. And go for it. Tell somebody, say, go for it. Tell somebody, say, reach for it. It's your time. This is your year. Spread your wings.

0: Anyway, that's what I'm trying to say. That's what I was trying to say. That if you just do a little tweaking and a little bit of repositioning, you can live your life without any limits at all. No more periods, commas.
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2: Queen Lit is my name. I'm a gospel minister. Over the years, gospel ministers all over the world have blessed lives with their songs. They seem to glorify, magnify, uplift the name of the Lord. People like Sissy Winans. Cause all my life you have been faithful. Hey, all my life you have been so, so good. With every prayer that I am able, oh, I will sing of the goodness of God. God bless them wherever they are. And God bless every gospel minister all over the world. This time, Dabridge Group, my management team, and the record label, we have come out with something peculiar. Inspired by the Holy Spirit, called Soakers. Soaking in atmospheric music. This is a song that brings you into the atmosphere of the Holy Spirit. It pushes you into the realms of the Holy Spirit. And it reveals the power of Elohim. We have come to inspire and to empower both the young and the old who have thirst to sing spiritual songs. The very new one on the table at the moment is called Wind Blow. Queen Lit featuring Timmy the Psalmist. It goes like this.
3: 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Holy Ghost, manifest yourself in here.
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1: Quinlet is my name. I'm a gospel minister. Over the years, gospel ministers all over the world have blessed lives with their songs. They seem to glorify, magnify, uplift the name of the Lord. People like Sissy Winans. 'Cause all my life you have been faithful. Hey, all my life you have been so good. With every prayer that I am able, oh, I will sing of the goodness of God. God bless them wherever they are. And God bless every gospel minister all over the world. This time, Dead Bridge Group, my management team and the record label, we have come out with something peculiar, inspired by the Holy Spirit, called Soakat, Soaking in Atmospheric Music. This is a song that brings you into the atmosphere of the Holy Spirit. It pushes you into the realms of the Holy Spirit. And it reveals the power of Elohim. We have come to inspire and to empower both the young and the old who are thirst to sing spiritual songs. The very new one on the table at the moment is called Wind Blow. Quinlet featuring Timmy the Psalmist. It goes like this.
2: Oh Lord, we are ready for the moon. Holy Ghost, manifest yourself in here.
1: Manifest yourself, Holy Spirit.
2: Oh, give up. It could go, move in your power. 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
1: Quinlet is my name. I'm a gospel minister. Over the years, gospel ministers all over the world have blessed lives with their songs. They seem to glorify, magnify, uplift the name of the Lord. People like Sissy Winans. Cause all my life you have been faithful. Hey. All my life you have been so, so good. With every prayer that I am able, oh, I will sing of the goodness of God. God bless them wherever they are. And God bless every gospel minister all over the world. This time, the Bridge Group, my management team, and the record label, we have come out with something peculiar, inspired by the Holy Spirit, called Soakers. Soaking in atmospheric music. This is a song that brings you into the atmosphere of the Holy Spirit. It pushes you into the realms of the Holy Spirit. And it reveals the power of Elohim. We have come to inspire and to empower both the young and the old who have thirst to sing spiritual songs. The very new one on the table at the moment is called Wind Blow. Quinlet featuring Jimmy the Psalmist. It goes like this.
2: So long, we are ready for the moon. Holy Ghost, manifest yourself in here.
1: Manifest yourself, Holy Spirit.
2: Oh, keep on. Manoya. Move in your power. Move in your mind. You are the fire.

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1: Quinlet is my name. I'm a gospel minister. Over the years, gospel ministers all over the world have blessed lives with their songs. They seem to glorify, magnify, uplift the name of the Lord. People like Sissy Winans. Cause all my life you have been faithful. Hey, all my life you have been so, so good. With every prayer that I am able, oh, I will sing of the goodness of God. God bless them wherever they are. And God bless every gospel minister all over the world. This time, Dead Bridge Group, my management team and the record label, we have come out with something peculiar, inspired by the Holy Spirit, called Soakats, Soaking in Atmospheric Music. This is a song that brings you into the atmosphere of the Holy Spirit. It pushes you into the realms of the Holy Spirit. And it reveals the power of Elohim. We have come to inspire and to empower both the young and the old who have thirst to sing spiritual songs. The very new one on the table at the moment is called Wind Blow. Quinlet featuring Jimmy the Psalmist. It goes like this.
2: Oh Lord, we are ready for the moon. Holy Ghost, manifest yourself in here.
1: Manifest yourself
2: in the
1: Spirit.
2: Oh, Manola, move in your power, move in your mind. 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
1: Quinlit is my name. I'm a gospel minister. Over the years, gospel ministers all over the world have blessed lives with their songs. They seem to glorify, magnify, uplift the name of the Lord. People like Sissy Winans. Cause all my life you have been faithful. Hey, all my life you have been so, so good. With every prayer that I am able, oh, I will sing of the goodness of God. God bless them wherever they are. And God bless every gospel minister all over the world. This time, Dead Bridge Group, my management team, and the record label, we have come out with something peculiar, inspired by the Holy Spirit, called Soakats, Soaking in Atmospheric Music. This is a song that brings you into the atmosphere of the Holy Spirit. It pushes you into the realms of the Holy Spirit. And it reveals the power of Elohim. We have come to inspire and to empower both the young and the old who have thirst to sing spiritual songs. The very new one on the table at the moment is called Wind Blow. Quinlit featuring Jimmy the Psalmist. It goes like this.
2: Oh Lord, we are ready for the moon. Holy Ghost, manifest yourself in here.
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2: Oh, keep on. It could grow, my Lord. Move in your power. 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
1: Quinlet is my name. I'm a gospel minister. Over the years, gospel ministers all over the world have blessed lives with their songs. They seem to glorify, magnify, uplift the name of the Lord. People like Sissy Winans. Cause all my life you have been faithful. Hey. All my life you have been so, so good. With every prayer that I am able, oh, I will sing of the goodness of God. God bless them wherever they are. And God bless every gospel minister all over the world. This time, Dead Bridge Group, my management team, and the record label, we have come out with something peculiar, inspired by the Holy Spirit, called Soakers, Soaking in Atmospheric Music. This is a song that brings you into the atmosphere of the Holy Spirit. It pushes you into the realms of the Holy Spirit. And it reveals the power of Elohim. We have come to inspire and to empower both the young and the old who have thirst to sing spiritual songs. The very new one on the table at the moment is called Wind Blow. Quinlet featuring Timmy the Psalmist. It goes like this.
2: Oh Lord, we are ready for the moon. Holy Ghost, manifest yourself in here.
1: Manifest yourself, Holy Spirit.
2: Oh, give more. It could move in your power. 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

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Was the Havari? 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

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Yeah! And we just have one. 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Some my brother. Would it be quite? 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
2: Quinlet is my name. I'm a gospel minister. Over the years, gospel ministers all over the world have blessed lives with their songs. They seem to glorify, magnify, uplift the name of the Lord. People like Sissy Winans. "For all my life you have been faithful. Hey, all my life you have been so, so good. With every prayer that I am able, oh, I will sing of the goodness of God." God bless them wherever they are. And God bless every gospel minister all over the world. This time, Dead Bridge Group, my management team, and the record label, we have come out with something peculiar, inspired by the Holy Spirit, called Soak Out, soaking in atmospheric music. This is a song that brings you into the atmosphere of the Holy Spirit. It pushes you into the realms of the Holy Spirit. And it reveals the power of Elohim. We have come to inspire and to empower both the young and the old who have thirst to sing spiritual songs. The very new one on the table at the moment is called Wind Blow. Quinlet featuring Timmy the Sandist. It goes like this.
3: 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Holy Ghost, manifest yourself in here.
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1: Quinlet is my name. I'm a gospel minister. Over the years, gospel ministers all over the world have blessed lives with their songs. They seem to glorify, magnify, uplift the name of the Lord. People like Sissy Winans. 'Cause all my life you have been faithful. Hey. All my life you have been so, so good. With every prayer that I am able, oh, I will sing of the goodness of God. God bless them wherever they are. And God bless every gospel minister all over the world. This time, Dead Bridge Group, my management team, and the record label, we have come out with something peculiar, inspired by the Holy Spirit, called Soakers. Soaking in atmospheric music. It's a song that brings you into the atmosphere of the Holy Spirit. It pushes you into the realms of the Holy Spirit. And it reveals the power of Elohim. We have come to inspire and to empower both the young and the old who have thirst to sing spiritual songs. The very new one on the table at the moment is called Wind Blow. Quinlet featuring Jimmy the Psalmist. It goes like this.
2: Oh Lord, we are ready for the moon. Holy Ghost, manifest yourself in here.
1: Manifest yourself, Holy.

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1: Quinlet is my name. I'm a gospel minister. Over the years, gospel ministers all over the world have blessed lives with their songs. They seem to glorify, magnify, uplift the name of the Lord. People like Sissy Winans. Cause all my life you have been faithful. Hey, all my life you have been so, so good. With every prayer that I am able, oh, I will sing of the goodness of God. God bless them wherever they are. And God bless every gospel minister all over the world. This time, Debris Group, my management team, and the record label, we have come out with something peculiar, inspired by the Holy Spirit, called Soakers, Soaking in Atmospheric Music. This is a song that brings you into the atmosphere of the Holy Spirit. It pushes you into the realms of the Holy Spirit. And it reveals the power of Elohim. We have come to inspire and to empower both the young and the old who have thirst to sing spiritual songs. The very new one on the table at the moment is called Wind Blow. Quinlet featuring Jimmy the Psalmist. It goes like this.
2: Oh Lord, we are ready for the moon. Holy Ghost, manifest yourself in here.
1: Manifest yourself, Holy Spirit.
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And then they realize that they then come and say, they have been watching me. Two for the show, see. So, Castaya, that's a Bible, see. You have a muscle with sharing that just in. Hallelujah. It's going to be on your own. I'm watching it. What's the credit? Watch them with them. And I pray, make you a care for them. Jump on you, and may your mind. When you are this camp, I won't do any of this. So when you are sitting there, I'm sure you are. And you are so sorry. And Ralph is so sorry. And Ralph is so sorry.

Ama sözüm.

voice in heaven saying, now the salvation and the power and the kingdom of our God and the authority of his Christ have come, and the accuser of our brothers has been thrown down, who accuses them day and night before our God, and they have conquered him by the blood of the Lamb and the word of their testimony.

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1: Quinlit is my name. I'm a gospel minister. Over the years, gospel ministers all over the world have blessed lives with their songs. They seem to glorify, magnify, uplift the name of the Lord. People like Sissy Winans. Cause all my life you have been faithful. Hey. All my life you have been so, so good. With every prayer that I am able, oh, I will sing of the goodness of God. God bless them wherever they are. And God bless every gospel minister all over the world. This time, the Bridge Group, my management team and the record label, we have come out with something peculiar. Inspired by the Holy Spirit, called Soakats. Soaking in atmospheric music. This is a song that brings you into the atmosphere of the Holy Spirit. It pushes you into the realms of the Holy Spirit. And it reveals the power of Elohim. We have come to inspire and to empower both the young and the old who have thirst to sing spiritual songs. The very new one on the table at the moment is called Wind Blow. Quinlit featuring Jimmy the Psalmist. It goes like this.
2: Oh Lord, we are ready for the moon. Holy Ghost, manifest yourself in here.
1: Manifest yourself, Holy Spirit.

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Ashatamana.

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1: Quinlet is my name. I'm a gospel minister. Over the years, gospel ministers all over the world have blessed lives with their songs. They seem to glorify, magnify, uplift the name of the Lord. People like Sissy Winans. 'Cause all my life you have been faithful. Hey. All my life you have been so, so good. With every prayer that I am able, oh, I will sing of the goodness of God. God bless them wherever they are. And God bless every gospel minister all over the world. This time, the Bridge Group, my management team, and the record label, we have come out with something peculiar, inspired by the Holy Spirit, called Soakats. Soaking in atmospheric music. This is a song that brings you into the atmosphere of the Holy Spirit. It pushes you into the realms of the Holy Spirit. And it reveals the power of Elohim. We have come to inspire and to empower both the young and the old who have thirst to sing spiritual songs. The very new one on the table at the moment is called Wind Blow. Quinlet featuring Timmy the Psalmist. It goes like this.
2: Oh Lord, we are ready for the moon. Holy Ghost, manifest yourself in here.
1: Manifest yourself, Holy Spirit.
2: Oh, keep on. Manoya. Move in your power. Move in your mind. You are the fire.

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1: Quinlet is my name. I'm a gospel minister. Over the years, gospel ministers all over the world have blessed lives with their songs. They seem to glorify, magnify, uplift the name of the Lord. People like Sissy Winans. Cause all my life you have been faithful. Hey, all my life you have been so, so good. With every prayer that I am able, oh, I will sing of the goodness of God. God bless them wherever they are. And God bless every gospel minister all over the world. This time, Dead Bridge Group, my management team and the record label, we have come out with something peculiar, inspired by the Holy Spirit, called Soakat, Soaking in Atmospheric Music. This is a song that brings you into the atmosphere of the Holy Spirit. It pushes you into the realms of the Holy Spirit. And it reveals the power of Elohim. We have come to inspire and to empower both the young and the old who have thirst to sing spiritual songs. The very new one on the table at the moment is called Wind Blow. Quinlet featuring Timmy the Psalmist. It goes like this.
2: Oh Lord, we are ready for the moon. Holy Ghost, manifest yourself in here.
1: Manifest yourself, Holy Spirit.
2: Oh, keep warm. It could go. Move in your power. Move in your mind. You are the fire.

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And you've got that.

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Was sorry, and I didn't question, and what Pagusha. 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

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What you need to,

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The very asset of Adia dear. Ye are seeing a Nanya Messrs. Church of Pamasa. Ubema or Jatum. Or Jatumin. Or Jan was Rana. Yes. Yes. Yes. Yes. Yes. Yes. Yes. Yes. Yes. Yes. Yes. Yes. Yes. Yes. Yes. Yes. Yes. Yes. Yes. Yes. Yes. Yes. Yes. Yes. Yes. Yes. Yes. Yes. Yes. Yes. Yes. Yes. Yes. Yes. Yes. Yes. Yes. Yes. Yes. Yes. Yes. Yes. Yes. Yes. Yes. Yes. Yes. Yes. Yes. Yes. Yes. Yes. Yes. Yes. Yes. Yes. Yes. Yes. Yes. Yes. Yes. Yes. Yes. Yes. Yes. Yes. Yes. Yes. Yes. Yes. Yes. Yes. Yes. Yes. Yes. Yes. Yes. Yes. Yes. Yes. Yes. Yes. Yes. Yes. Yes. Yes. Yes. Yes. Yes. Yes. Yes. Yes. Yes. Yes. Yes. Yes.

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0: kande kapa. 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Ayen obrin pon dia. And your side, the men are so may you open for
1: me. Many of them say, what to me? I come up with who are fair on set. I don't want him to say, what you mean?

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Therefore, you shall never be put to shame. That covenant is being established from today. And because of that covenant, a new thing is about to happen in your life. Receive.

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You said so many things about my life, but I don't have a son to inherit me. But God said unto Abraham, but Abraham, fear not. Abraham, I am on your side, so fear not. I am a covenant keeping God. Therefore, whatever I say will come to pass. I am not a man that will lie or stay away and let that change his mind. Therefore, I am prophesying to your life that every prophetic word that God has said about your life shall come to pass. Because the God you serve is a covenant keeping God. Bible says that he changed not from generation to generation. He is the same. He is the Alpha and Omega. He is the God that picked someone from nowhere and positioned him where he belongs. My brother, I am telling you, the covenant keeping God is doing something new in your life. Everywhere that God has said about your life is coming to pass. You shall never be put to shame. You are not a barren. You are not a barren. Receive strength to conceive. Receive divine ability to produce seed. 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Covenant keeping God. 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You are Alpha and Omega. There is no one like you. Covenant keeping God.

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And no man is so much the Memphis Sabre. Some Memphis Sabre, yes, yes, yes, yes, yes, yes, yes, yes, yes, yes, yes, yes, yes, yes, yes, yes, yes, yes, yes, yes, yes, yes, yes, yes, yes, yes, yes, yes, yes, yes, yes, yes, yes, yes, yes, yes, yes, yes, yes, yes, yes, yes, yes, yes, yes, yes, yes, yes, yes, yes, yes, yes, yes, yes, yes, yes, yes, yes, yes, yes, yes, yes, yes, yes, yes, yes, yes, yes, yes, yes, yes, yes, yes, yes, yes, yes, yes, yes, yes, yes, yes, yes, yes, yes, yes, yes, yes, yes, yes, yes, yes, yes, yes, yes, yes, yes, yes, yes, yes, yes, yes, yes, yes, yes, yes, yes, yes, yes, yes, yes, yes, yes, yes, yes, yes, yes, yes, yes, yes, yes, yes

mame tebi bi bible say e kwai bi wo wa e tini woni pa ni so na ewiye no ayo wu afai god of war and let me be so say kwai ben na wonam so e kwai na wonam so na e tini anasa e tini bible say all man so kwai ma bi yo nemo banisa arin na dey.

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1: Quinlet is my name. I'm a gospel minister. Over the years, gospel ministers all over the world have blessed lives with their songs. They seem to glorify, magnify, uplift the name of the Lord. People like Sissy Winans. Cause all my life you have been faithful. Hey, all my life you have been so, so good. With every prayer that I am able, oh, I will sing of the goodness of God. God bless them wherever they are. And God bless every gospel minister all over the world. This time, The Bridge Group, my management team, and the record label, we have come out with something peculiar, inspired by the Holy Spirit, called Soakers, Soaking in Atmospheric Music. This is a song that brings you into the atmosphere of the Holy Spirit. It pushes you into the realms of the Holy Spirit. And it reveals the power of Elohim. We have come to inspire and to empower both the young and the old who have thirst to sing spiritual songs. The very new one on the table at the moment is called Wind Blow. Quinlet featuring Timmy the Psalmist. It goes like this.
2: Oh Lord, we are ready for the moon. Holy Ghost, manifest yourself in here.
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1: Quinlet is my name. I'm a gospel minister. Over the years, gospel ministers all over the world have blessed lives with their songs. They seem to glorify, magnify, uplift the name of the Lord. People like Sissy Winans. Cause all my life you have been faithful. Hey. All my life you have been so, so good. With every prayer that I am able, oh, I will sing of the goodness of God. God bless them wherever they are. And God bless every gospel minister all over the world. This time, The Bridge Group, my management team and the record label, we have come out with something peculiar, inspired by the Holy Spirit, called Soca.

0: soaking in atmospheric music. This is a song that brings you into the atmosphere of the Holy Spirit. It pushes you into the realms of the Holy Spirit. And it reveals the power of Elohim. We have come to inspire and to empower both the young and the old who have passed to sing spiritual songs. The very new one on the table at the moment is called Wind Blow. Quillet featuring Jimmy the Psalmist. It goes like this.
1: Oh Lord, we are ready for the moon. Holy Ghost, manifest yourself in here.
0: Manifest yourself, Holy Spirit.

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Ashatamana.

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1: Quinlet is my name. I'm a gospel minister. Over the years, gospel ministers all over the world have blessed lives with their songs. They seem to glorify, magnify, uplift the name of the Lord. People like Sissy Winans. Cause all my life you have been faithful. Hey. All my life you have been so, so good. With every prayer that I am able, oh, I will sing of the goodness of God. God bless them wherever they are. And God bless every gospel minister all over the world. This time, Dead Bridge Group, my management team and the record label, we have come out with something peculiar. Inspired by the Holy Spirit, called Soakers. Soaking in atmospheric music. This is a song that brings you into the atmosphere of the Holy Spirit. It pushes you into the realms of the Holy Spirit. And it reveals the power of Elohim. We have come to inspire and to empower both the young and the old who have thirst to sing spiritual songs. The very new one on the table at the moment is called Wind Blow. Quinlet featuring Timmy the Psalmist. It goes like this.
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0: Why are you to me at another tomb? 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

kibre. 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I said Sunny, Sissy, I said Tennis Wawa Blackwood. I said Sunny Sissy, Missy, Miracle Sopa. I want what does he say? But I will say I'm our girlfriend. You can never go home with empty handed. You can never go home. Baby, my was afraid. I get was today. And the Munam went to Munam Fway. Make them a better would be. We need to be about to be the way. That's simple. But I'm a son. I said, yeah, I've been part of the Okubisha, but I'm Sama, Okubisha, but I'm Bisha, Okubisha, no matter what the time like I said, my body and my father. Nana Mama said, Jack has him to a babu. I say, but I was in a catch up. Mr. Say, Nami, not just a cup, I can't be so. Yay! Mama Mana Sukasa! I am your baba! When they walk coming on them, to them, we must have come much at time. Yeah, baby, the inna. Missing the wedding, couldn't know. I said, I'm done you. And in 97, never. And in his 27, oh, just never. Need to what you say, oh, Johnny Wafita. Hey! Hey! Let me say yourself. Hey! Hey! Hey! Hey! Hey! Hey! Hey! Hey! Hey! I never blame you. But I say, I want to go quiet in the moon. Many mistakes can make you a sentiment. Never did not to tell me now. I want for not to catch that sense of force. May some of us say, what by Yamino? Fanabra. May some of us say, may a question. I could do a wardrobe. Yeah, I don't go for next year. Well, to me, I stand with you. Now, Mom, Nazareth in the years of Christo. Nazareth in the years of Christo. Baby, I'm not in that swap anymore. Baby, I'm not with that one hour.

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1: Quinlet is my name. I'm a gospel minister. Over the years, gospel ministers all over the world have blessed lives with their songs. They seem to glorify, magnify, uplift the name of the Lord. People like Sissy Winans. Cause all my life you have been faithful. Hey, all my life you have been so, so good. With every prayer that I am able, oh, I will sing of the goodness of God. God bless them wherever they are. And God bless every gospel minister all over the world. This time, Debris Group, my management team, and the record label, we have come out with something peculiar, inspired by the Holy Spirit, called Soakers, Soaking in Atmospheric Music. This is a song that brings you into the atmosphere of the Holy Spirit. It pushes you into the realms of the Holy Spirit. And it reveals the power of Elohim. We have come to inspire and to empower both the young and the old who have passed to sing spiritual songs. The very new one on the table at the moment is called Wind Blow. Quinlet featuring Timmy the Psalmist. It goes like this.
2: Oh Lord, we are ready for the moon. Holy Ghost, manifest yourself in here.
1: Manifest yourself, Holy Spirit.

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Ashatamana.

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And where the Spirit of the Lord is, there is liberty. Somebody is free to express him or herself. Nothing holds you. Nothing holds you. God is greater than our hearts and what we think about. God is greater. The giver of the Spirit is greater than our hearts.

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What is it? God, my heart. I don't want to get angry that easily. I don't want to be hurt that easily. My heart. My will is not enough. Willpower is not enough.

0: Because unless you meet upon an agreement, is upon a fixed appointment in place, mm-hmm. we have to fix ourselves with the appointment in the place of God. Sure. And we bring it into divine alignment, mm-hmm. or we never see results.
1: That's true.
0: And it is so important, because even Jesus, I mean, think about how he separated himself. Here yeah. he is, he's the Son of God. Mm-hmm. He's God incarnate. And mm-hmm. we know that Jesus separates himself for prayer, even to the point I think about in the Garden of Gethsemane, mm-hmm. when he was wearied, and he's praying and saying, can you not tarry with me? Can mm-hmm. my inner circle not even pray mm-hmm. with me? And he goes back to the Father three times through these, you know, if it be your will. And he's praying himself through almost to the point where he forfeits his whole destiny. The joy of the cross is mm-hmm. set before me, mm-hmm. you know, because he knows he's got to die to bring forth the family of God. Mm-hmm. But he knows he can't make it to the point of every reason he was born. He can't make it through that cross without the prayer of intercession.
1: That's right.
0: If Jesus can't get through it mm-hmm. without interceding, mm-hmm. the prophetic purpose of him being here on the earth, mm-hmm. how do we think we're going to get through the prophetic purpose?
1: I think it's a deception of the enemy that has plagued the church because of success. The enemy, I had a group of young guys that I trained, and they were so strong in intercession, and they will hold prayer vigils for days and every month, like a week in every month, sometimes 30 days of prayer vigils. And
0: right.
1: people will come from all over the country. And it was so strong. And then they started coming into a lot of financial blessings. And I said to them that this is very dangerous. I said, be careful that you don't switch.
0: Right.
1: You
0: right.
1: don't turn this thing into something else than what it is.
0: Right.
1: And they had all these guys who began to whisper and said to them how powerful they were, and they were coming to so much money, and then they said to turn it into a church. And I said, this is not a church, this is a movement.
0: Yes, yes.
1: And as soon as you turn it into a church, you're going to kill it. Because all the people who were coming from different churches to pray.
0: Right.
1: Because most of the churches were not praying.
0: Right.
1: Because as soon as they become big and mega and systems and money is in place, they feel like
0: they
1: we can
0: God
1: get
0: out.
1: Everything down
0: yep.
1: with systems and money, you see, and fame. We can get everything down. So if we have done all of this without prayer and without fasting, then why do we need to fast? Why do we need to pray? But that is where the deception is.
0: Right.
1: So Satan said to Jesus, the glory, yep. the kingdoms, the riches of this world, I will give unto you,
0: right.
1: for it was delivered unto me, and to whomsoever I will, I give. But the price here is you compromise.
0: Yeah.
1: Just
0: yeah.
1: compromise your assignment. Compromise your conviction. Just don't pray.
0: Right.
1: And I'll give it to you.
0: Right.
1: So if you can have it without fasting, without praying, without intercession, without warfare, without contending with the enemy, without wrestling principalities and powers and spiritual wickedness in heavenly places and territorial spirits.
0: Right.
1: If you don't have to wrestle them and you can get it on a silver platter, then who want to fast?
0: Exactly.
1: Who want to pray?
0: Right.
1: And that is the trick of the enemy.
0: Right.
1: That he gets us to so succeed. Because if he finds out that your motive for praying is to get a miracle.
0: Right, right.
1: Then he will give you the miracle.
0: Right,
1: so you stop praying.
0: That's it.
1: If it's all about money you want, then that is why you are in ministry and you're praying and fasting, he will make sure you get money.
0: That's right.
1: If it's fame, he'll give you fame.
0: Right.
1: And as soon as you have what you want, he takes away your passion, he takes away your conviction. Because you see, until we pray, heaven does not have the authorization to act on the behalf of humanity. And it's a rule God has placed. Now, God can go past it.
0: Right.
1: But he doesn't
0: want
1: to. You know?
0: He can't. Well, he doesn't violate.
1: And the devil don't want us to pray. Because God said, if my people which are called by my name will humble themselves and pray and turn from their wicked ways, then I'll hear from heaven and I'll heal the land.
0: Right.
1: So the healing of the land is not in preaching and in teaching. And in singing, right. the healing of the land is in the prayers of the saints.
0: Come on.
1: So when we pray, then heaven then has authorization to hear.
0: Right.
1: And to forgive and to heal the land.
0: Right.
1: And so the devil don't want the land to be healed. So what he does is to do everything to block the prayers of the saints.
0: Right.
1: Because he knows that prayer is what overrules the enemy.
0: Right.
1: And gives heaven's authorization or summons his heaven.
0: Right.
1: When I pray, I'm summoning God.
0: Right.

0: Right. When I pray, I deploy God by the weapon of prayer to step out of eternity, to come into time and to override the works of the enemy and to superimpose and enforce his will on earth.
1: And without doing that, there is no other way.
0: There's no other way. That's why there's no revival. That's why revival tarries. Every revival in the days of the Bible, every revival from Azusa, if you talk about John Knox and the revivals in the United Kingdom and all the in Argentina, in Africa, every revival was a product of prayer. It wasn't a product of good preaching or good teaching. Preaching is great. Teaching is good. But none of those things brings revival. What brings revival is when people daily fall on their face before God and begin to employ Elohim and literally summons God to come on the scene through daily prayer, fasting, consecration, and God comes to town in response to prayer.
1: And here's what I'm going to say prophetically to where we are right now. And Archbishop, I just feel the Spirit of God, and you can bring corrections, say, but I know Joel is a book that shows us an end time picture, shows us a great outpouring of God's Spirit. But prior to what would be called restoration in the book of Joel, which we will say is reformation, which means coming back into divine alignment, it's really a structural adjustment. It has to do with the skeletal system. The Bible says that there's desolation. Mm-hmm. And out of that desolation, when everything is falling apart, now some people are sitting there crying over what's going on in the world and the economy and the recession and governments and nations. I'm rejoicing over

0: Hey, all my life you have been so, so good. With every prayer that I am able, oh, I will sing of the goodness of God. God bless them wherever they are. And God bless every gospel minister all over the world. This time, Dead Bridge Group, my management team, and the record label, we have come out with something peculiar, inspired by the Holy Spirit, called Soakers, Soaking in Atmospheric Music. This is a song that brings you into the atmosphere of the Holy Spirit. It pushes you into the realms of the Holy Spirit. And it reveals the power of Elohim. We have come to inspire and to empower both the young and the old who have thirst to sing spiritual songs. The very new one on the table at the moment is called Wind Blow, Quillit featuring Jimmy the Psalmist. It goes like this.
1: Oh Lord, we are ready for the moon. Holy Ghost, manifest yourself in here.
0: Manifest yourself.

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1: Quinlet is my name. I'm a gospel minister. Over the years, gospel ministers all over the world have blessed lives with their songs. They seem to glorify, magnify, uplift the name of the Lord. People like Sissy Winans. Cause all my life you have been faithful. Hey, all my life you have been so, so good. With every prayer that I am able, oh, I will.

0: Oh, think of the goodness of God. God bless them wherever they are. And God bless every gospel minister all over the world. This time, Dabridge Group, my management team, and the record label, we have come out with something peculiar, inspired by the Holy Spirit, called Soakers, Soaking in Atmospheric Music. This is a song that brings you into the atmosphere of the Holy Spirit. It pushes you into the realms of the Holy Spirit. And it reveals the power of Elohim. We have come to inspire music. This is a song that brings you into the atmosphere of the Holy Spirit. It pushes you into the realms of the Holy Spirit. And it reveals the power of Elohim. We have come to inspire and to empower both the young and the old who have thirst to sing spiritual songs. The very new one on the table at the moment is called Wind Blow. Will it featuring Jimmy the Psalmist? It goes like this.
1: Oh Lord, we are ready for the moon. Holy Ghost, manifest yourself in here.
0: Manifest yourself, Holy Spirit.
1: Move in your power, move in your mind. You are the fire.

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1: Quinlet is my name. I'm a gospel minister. Over the years, gospel ministers all over the world have blessed lives with their songs. They seem to glorify, magnify, uplift the name of the Lord. People like Sissy Winans. Cause all my life you have been faithful. Hey. All my life you have been so, so good. With every breath that I am able, oh, I will sing of the goodness of God. God bless them wherever they are. And God bless every gospel minister all over the world. This time, the Bridge Group, my management team and the record label, we have come out with something peculiar, inspired by the Holy Spirit, called Soakers. Soaking in atmospheric music. This is a song that brings you into the atmosphere of the Holy Spirit. It pushes you into the realms of the Holy Spirit. And it reveals the power of Elohim. We have come to inspire and to empower both the young and the old who have thirst to sing spiritual songs. The very new one on the table at the moment is called Wind Blow. Quinlet featuring Jimmy the Psalmist. It goes like this.
2: Oh Lord, we are ready for the moon. Holy Ghost, manifest yourself in here.
1: Manifest yourself, Holy Spirit.

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You're welcome to OFM TV. Join us in a worship moment. I want to soak yourself in the presence of the Holy Ghost. We are living in a generation of the Holy Spirit, a generation that we cannot walk, we cannot do, we cannot sleep, we cannot do anything without the Spirit of the Lord. It is by the only Holy Ghost that we can abide, we can be fruitful, we can live to celebrate the presence of Elohim. I want you to lift up your hand as you worship the Lord, wherever you are located, whether you are in your room, you are in a workplace, as you listen to OFM TV radio, I want you to abide in the power of the Holy Ghost, that the Spirit of God will brew upon your life, that you walk in His abundance. May His peace and His glory be with you. May His Shekinah presence abide with you. God bless you as you join us in OFM TV radio. Join us. Amen.

something is happening right here. The fire of God is hitting some people right here. It's happening here, yes. It's happening here. The fire of God is coming.

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And all I did was I gave it to her and she's been set free. 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And Auntie Doris here, where are you? Where is she? 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Auntie, come and celebrate Jesus right now. 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
2: Quinlet is my name. I'm a gospel minister. Over the years, gospel ministers all over the world have blessed lives with their songs. They seem to glorify, magnify, uplift the name of the Lord. People like Sissy Winans. Cause all my life you have been faithful. Hey. All my life you have been so, so good. With every prayer that I am able, oh, I will sing of the goodness of God. God bless them wherever they are. And God bless every gospel minister all over the world. This time, the Bridge Group, my management team, and the record label, we have come out with something peculiar. Inspired by the Holy Spirit, called Soakers. Soaking in atmospheric music. This is a song that brings you into the atmosphere of the Holy Spirit. It pushes you into the realms of the Holy Spirit. And it reveals the power of Elohim. We have come to inspire and to empower both the young and the old who have thirst to sing spiritual songs. The very new one on the table at the moment is called Wind Blow. Quinlet featuring Jimmy the Psalmist. It goes like this.
3: 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Holy Ghost, manifest yourself in him.
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1: okay
0: as Joseph type like
1: okay
0: or Daniel type like
1: okay
0: or King Solomon type like
1: okay enti send ya wo wanya o governor no e te said na Daniel te no
0: sa
1: Joseph de no sa na King Solomon de no ajeman ne kere san de enti na o ma o said di na ajeman
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1: Okay.
0: And na me mean say sana entiasie no tie. Copy me or reveal it me. Ti me I heard the revelation in my ears that Udino is written in the scriptures. It means say Genesis 32:28. And na mami who say oh so Jacob or your friend Israel no say your friend no Ajemai.
1: Okay.
0: And na mami tiasie say then radia frame me. Enti no mefa na kodie no ahye na me di akwama.
1: Okay. Yenhwe governor no. Eno ye den
0: governor, you can't say governor simply is a friend of God.
1: Mm-hmm. Okay.
0: Or a testifier of God or a witness.
1: Mm-hmm.
0: But answer na ye befro governor bia no na chese radio afro say we a prophet. Utimi ehye nkom ana wo ni so ade hunu a chrechre revelation mu da ye mu ni bibia.
1: Okay.
0: Ti wo hwe Exodus chapter 4. Time I read free Moses now. Okay, so unconquered Israel for no see untiminko because nanonti na ready see there be unya Aaron. He will be the prophet instead of you for my mouth. In teenage it's a prophet biano we a linguist or chiami or nipana woko akokana semino obedin and makasamano.
1: Okay.
0: And you know, from the prophetic office no, then you rise to become a governor. And to Aaron a ready friend no. He mentioned him as a linguist, which is a prophet.
1: Mm-hmm.
0: And then later on, after they settled in the wilderness, you know, he became the governor of the Levites as a testifier or a witness who standing in the priesthood office for his kingdom. I've been called as a governor, as a commander and leader of the New Jerusalem kingdom. You know, Radi Frem, see, King David, and the Emami. E was as he so. I knew be set to we are a cat yankup on a hinia ye train. Tiusha Matthew chapter 6. I'll see ye mom pie say ye ja wasro. Maudin and until not wahinimra as I see so. Tia ye TV as ye radia hini na ka ye train. But as so nya the government seat on earth. To for 1 Corinthians chapter 12, the free verse 27. Look, I'll see or maybe num apostles, prophet, government. Miracles and a help. Enti yen ma oman yen ne government seat no na odie see for end time. Enti Ephesians 4:11 or maybe no apostle the fivefold ministry. Apostle, prophets, evangelist, teachers and pastors. And omode a build a church age, you know, abedu sisi braha.
1: Okay.
0: Enti governors no de we are mentioning 1 Peter 2:13. Ode ba yen ye ne end time. Ayebe ye be gather the foot soldiers for the battle of Armageddon.
1: Okay.
0: Enye akon aye moja akon, but Armageddon war ni ye separation for peace in this end time, because judgment has to begin from the house of God. And the judgment in a beginning no, na je say the separation for peace. Ebre radema.
1: Mayen hwe ofre no, se ne wo ka ho asem no. Ofre ne ba hen na ofre ne ba sesen.
0: Meda ono ase said ye wusi nim no obia fo se akwantu eye bebia ye kwa ye kone ye kope bibi bai bibre buhani ye bedidi
1: sure
0: 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enye comfortable so the spirit of Christ took me to the wilderness. Wilderness no is simply an uncomfortable zone. Say what you fear here, we are comfortable. And if unya unya him bia. But me too kwai no na Awurade honhom afre me. Say memra. Na me so me taste the waters. Na me say no so any there. No say no. Man train you for education kwa. But I'm ready also come and taste the waters. As an awoma me Isaiah 55 say those who are hungry, those who are thirsty, they should come and taste the waters freely. To me call any free amanone. It could be 3 years one him one eradicate him say asma medisha one say Revelation 22 verse 16. I'm sending you, or see I Jesus Christ, I am sending you to testify against the churches. In other words, Yakobo Mukoko say say na emrenedu. The church age is over. Now judgment must come in so that we will separate the kingdom from the world. It will be some say saying na me friend not here. Their nature say ni nukre pano. Enye comfortable friend na me pe but spirit na gripo be say me po me po me ye tisa obekumi. Mko na me nim say radi three more thing.
1: Wow.
0: Because I said me challenge radi to say the Jacob challenge radi. Say radi there be ukum ni posi me ukum ni pa. Search the scriptures. Inti media hu popo awo grepo mi wo aburuchi se mi ma wo nye de wo pese wo ye na me bo to this end so be ba ba be di mi mai so. So the governor is the commander and the leader of the New Jerusalem kingdom. Na me ntia de na se coprim after 3 years no the angels educated me and then gave me the wide understanding and deeper thought of the scriptures.
1: Inti uni abofo asia
0: bebre yeshia bebre
1: abofo
0: ei enenenye no ne enkeye nkasa nwie mitimi shia obi tama me wa bruche me ne nam park so me da train station there is this biggest train station for King's Cross me da hwa for beye 6 months a wom na 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
1: okay
0: ye bibia
1: okay
0: later on kwa me sign be ye adwuma wo London Post Office.
1: Okay.
0: And so what Jini in every time Emma make kwa him. And so na me di inya Jina biya o se. Me suma u Ghana. 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These are the three leaders. 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
1: Mayanshe. 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The dear pan was small, say, the bow on cocoa.
0: You, Medawanwasi. I send me the Bia Mekan and so a semi science soupy.
1: Okay.
0: Kokona Ninjana say Ghana is the center of the universe. According to Genesis chapter 48, verse 16. But sent me a Pekino, Psalm 74, verse 12. Isaiah 10. Abbe Pen Revelation. Now, a rally design, we ask me say, in the end time, no. Obe pulli the whole world from east, north, south, and west. Naya be shia wo kro ni fin fin. Enti enye by accident na Ghana ni bi abe pie kro win fin fin. Esi e shye yinchi be bi e free ba a ya be duha. Enti who study history na, there was this battle of your friend is saying Songhai. That was Sudan Empire those days, Timbuktu. Eho be bi e free ya. You be do why you fight ya as Ghana Empire by you change gold coast to be Ghana. What you say? Enti na nyame wo enhyehye ma nem krofo a ye baba pie wo wiase fifin which is Ghana enu nti no meba nti se yenya ye fa ho die ni yenya ye kita ho ana dumra awrade no epese wo fa ne man but the whole world no e kronin fifin awrade ese ne man ne bewo fortunately or unfortunately no abey Ghana it's not by choice say Ghana has been hijacked by God to use his name here Hana oba be sine dying I be a prayer for the whole world. Enti this is your radio hini ne ba. Enti otuma mi se me mabo koko 2014, which is the year of vengeance. Enti me di kai eba be bo koko no se. E radi si Ghana ene the New Jerusalem Kingdom ne. We are singing na beba ba be sumu waha. Tine chwa se yisi asore dying kesiye. Aya hini ni na so forever throughout generation. It can never be wiped from this planet again. Eti enye koko ase yedi edi agro e koko se ye be fa ye be ma asofo ahemfo any politicians adwen aba de meken so because be true letter ma Queen Elizabeth David Cameron and Barack Obama and me true letter breast atam ne wura Mahama and the eti so
1: 2014
0: that's correct yeah. Mahama and reply me Speaker of Parliament and reply me Medibi ba Ashanti Kingdom, any chieftaincy, numni, all the honorable, medibi bread, PV or being, may he so rest in peace. Yeah. At that time, you know, presidential staff, and he, David Cameron reply me say, ah, say, who, what, nyaka say, a radia fro, now why you bold, actual letter, but me, UK Prime Minister say, Ghana has been chosen to be the new Jerusalem Kingdom. That's why it has been surnamed as New Jerusalem, not the old Jerusalem. Well, we are not talking about Israel. A ruler by Benjamin Netanyahu.
1: Mm-hmm.
0: Because for Israel to be a kingdom, it has to be ruled by a governor or a king, any nation president, and a year or any. Because chiefs are custodians of the land. And to know Osuma Mina or catch him say, Mimra Mekano, nature say, a Yamede Papa, or see there be Pemuka say, Mikro, a Gold Coast. And to Mahama, and to him, and to him, say ni change of government ni beba and ti wo bi sam say me share abo for me hu revelation no ready yi kire yen nya me nko a yi kire nkrofo pi say obe change government no
1: nti man panyin mahama ti a wanti wo nti na ma Ghana for to abeti a do wo betumi aka
0: sa e kwa bi so no me jina so say yes because panyin mu bi an you have to have a listening ear especially when it comes to the word of God because me hu waya the most busiest president on the planet Barack Obama team reply me within 28 days. Now, David Cameron, at the time, so if you can rule out Obey, the second most powerful president on the planet, Odun's team reply me within 21 days. Now, Eduma Beana said, now President Mahama, yeah, yeah, the controversy, as the lost controversy, I bet to the Pronsoa, won't you reply? Otherwise, you put it yourself, profound, soon, young coupon. And I said, oh, Muni GDA were ready. But when it came to the word of God, Crano, Obama say na me ratings na me to so 8334 ni email na me the command at the time but within 20 days there radical catch him for bona man reply bona man reply or catch him say me say the leaders they are all corrupt and they are all hypocrites ntinu bisami na e kan ho bi na there a trigger ma me hu say Awurade be change government through your time his excellency Danado Adodan Kwaku Fado e ka say the battle is the Lord's I would jina platform so reading them or cast animals say a radi afa crono that you are watchy crono because so ye gidini and now ye gidini now we invoke the spirit of the Lord and ye easy so what can say we should not use the Lord's name in vain of Matthew chapter 5 wouldn't me and fanya me din siatricha na umokeno said you

0: time me di letter bre Yeria Mahama any speaker of parliament at the time any a software di for me call apostle me call Beduho onana at that time I'm sorry acting board member of Pentecostal church or so Misha Eastwood Annaba ewo London be 45 minutes deliberations ewo the New Jerusalem Kingdom as Ghana chosen to be the center of the earth or name Kasaya na Radi catch him so ambassador for the New Jerusalem Kingdom to no obed lead me to a soft war call normal we are more leading me to parliament because omo na be di kan to tomano to get the revelation right and me ba ha be hwehwe Eastwood 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politicians and they will merge with the kings and queens of this earth. And he said, "A this semna or kase mi huse unwini be free in siomuba na na or yeah the leopard, the bare feet, and then the lion mouth. No, the lion stand for Christendom, and then the leopard stand for kings and queens, and then the bear stand for the politicians. And he now we are waiting for this merge, which has come to pass now. Now here." I saw fire so relaxed and timid in their sayings. And now my busy, I'm my the oil no money in the bunker for. And I yeh who a deep for papa because if there are good prophets or teachers, or council, no matter if I say Pentecostal counselor, but you know, if there were a charity commissioner, and they will all report to that charity commissioner, there will be regulations. I saw for no more tongue. And can try any oil, any one, is unbiblical. No, come bit my chastise or normal, I revoke it, license or wherever they registered their charity. From what I say, but because of the constitution of Ghana, no, just say, freedom of worship. The first say, freedom of worship, just say, bit me a book for it. Do baby, in fact, and yes, do baby, I make a so. I'm into 17. Me tell radio no say. Ah, First Corinthians chapter 3. Me catch you say. Remember we are saying yansa ina yangu asi asem namsi radio. I think so. Obisi wa kusko ya professor. What you say na simple common sense. Aye di bu yahuni pa radio say love thy neighbor as thyself. Na so for muti wana policy say muti wana muni regulatory. Aye bi amu di be regulate say no. The constitution of Ghana the fact say we say freedom of expression, freedom of worship, freedom of speech. Eno interest say. You bet me a quarantine, a group of people who have no mouthpiece or no spokesperson. Na mubu ma. Let's just say, see to have them. Until I was no surprised. 2014, maybe because we are now judgment began from Ghana because me catch when they interviewed me, I think one of the TV stations. Me catch them say judgment will begin from Ghana. Anas, every man judges, and now be Al Jazeera them. Ghana ni mguasi poto ye judges on. Na nimedi can be trigger that judgment. Say it will start from Ghana before it permeates through or cascade through the whole world.
1: Ntin se sa software tone sa ni o man say ye oyo. Ana bibi oku bisa omo say ye akwanchre. Se nyankropon da bibi dia fo bi ho. Na o ka say bi afansuo ye say fa e bi anka twa bi ye say fa we ye say ya. Ano no ni kon kwan so ye.
0: Se ube jimie di na ube ti masia debia ano epenyifo kase krasini ba kejitia anase debia ano krasini ba circle ana debia ano krasini ba ba zongo junction erade bowia sene sa se weak people any people be one they will be deceived all the time to pick Ezekiel 14 ye di oma she group nasi omu yina akose ye muntun se kwan bi be kese aya nemu but what is sadness omo hijack Bible no in the name of Christ and omo shasia omo di this you know
1: why nom na hijack Bible.

0: pastors or prophets or teachers, and talking about the fivefold ministries, you be free. That's why I'm saying you need charity commission or regulatory body, because without measure, in other words, without judgment, without justice. Go back at him and say, who pay peace? Not justice in him. Why are you crying for peace? Not there is no justice. Then who is a peacemaker? What you say? And to me catch or say, I rather the jankrophobia say you know, you can, and you can say you can fool some of the people all the time, and all the people some of the times. And you know there we are see amani hunu. What you say? And rather jai and crophobia share false prophets and sa. What you say? But say a soft war papa wagana. A yesem mutimi enya. Commission, but commission can only come when the kingdom is set. That's why Ghana has been chosen and I've been called as the commander and leader of the New Jerusalem kingdom. Therefore, me here so for Ahamubema Eradia Jumane Wepeye in this generation of this end time. Sir, there will be a charity commission set up because King David Ahinye Nebe Ruli Eradi Ekachem said the most recognizable kingdom on earth at the moment here, Ashanti Kingdom. Ready for me? Let me name say your free will be quick. Could you have copy mra? Me Trump prophecy in a medical visa Mamponibia no or Yejma or Rushview. I am London. Say me share Nippers was see only a Santini. I say, Sanya, ready say. Now me mra mekacha and say, ne twin brother and ni Judah because Judah na wo Paris and Zareth. And the generation munu, I'm a twin brother from Judah near BP Ghana.
1: Asante four.
0: Yes. Omu Tracy Oma Yia. They come from the lion of the tribe of Judah. And the Usher Bible Yikrana Minya, the original African heritage Bible. Mekoina Omo Shelvini Bimwa Bruch. I'm gonna say there be me print out. And Omo print man. Usher Bible nima. Nechi hano. There is a migration Omo indicate. With the your friend is saying mapping out and I say Judah migrated from Israel and became Ghana, which is the Gold Coast at the time. I make us say Yekonya free Sudan Empire now that time the by anything and yet me prophecy because Bible will bring natural toward the dada. Now before you empire research, according to Proverbs chapter 25, we'll see it is up to the Lord conceal prophecy, and it's up to the king to search for it. And then upese uba out as a leader, there are certain research I say we now go into the spirit realm, never ready mau back up revelation so that you can make sense to men on earth, and then the spiritual realm untimi emma meka bibiatra wamra uni back up in the spiritual realm, and then the culture heritage.
1: And yes, our research in Wayinti Nawaba Ghana ha. Say oye the governor Emma the New Jerusalem. And yes, our research is what me akwakunya the original African Heritage Study Bible. Now what the abba. And only when you know wako ye shishe mubi na adiaba say you are the governor man the New Jerusalem.
0: E can yina swan who be denye nunkwani minyina so. Minyina swan no eye Ghana being the center of the earth, which is coded in the scriptures. And no na mika siye besan ye hum pese pese mu.
1: Eni enye nyanko pon ne fre osebra. 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
0: Ube tini akane sa, because revelation na mi yi banane, mi se ne ma me deba yi nane, is subscribed in the scriptures. 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A prophet is denied in his own family or in his own household. What you say? And so some say research can work, of course. But the Lord rules with theocracy, not theology. What you say? Say we go Bible school and no just radio from. Ubi some because me research the testify toward the and go for the boom profile over the years. What you say? And you read John 4 crowana. Radical said, more as of for you've been called to eat or take more shares from where you did not labor. What you say, and confirm for you, 6 days. Normally, this is Gabriel Munti who say, Radi I'm frozen, be did you on Crawford, you want me, you want? Now be a leader. And Kawu be a daddy. And to be Samia, say, baby, you say, baby, Nasa, who need she and who be I yet in whom Yansa. Now, won't me find Kawu calling, who now won't me make sense. Not Nipetio and Parson Gia. Not researching our work on, and yet my bad. And no never man could say, ah, Nimdieta revelation, Nechi. What you say? Because there is nothing like worshipping of idols. What I say? Every worship of God is not by religious choice. What was it? Obiana obe sum yankupon wu yaseno. And yet religion, choice. Sebiya miye Jehovah Witness, miye Seventh-day Adventist, miye Roman, but a cultural heritage. And nyame esubne a cultural heritage of the kingdom of God. What I say? And untina, a one big tree. It's a radi fray obiana or fray say, let every rain that falls on the earth run into a river and then end at the sea. Genesis 1:9. Obesam timi a picking or Ecclesiastes chapter 1 verse 7 and 8. Or say let every river goes into the sea. Eti undi unhu we are say a commandment. If you don't go into the sea, you turn to be a lake and you stuck and you stink. Eti wu so for undi unhu nwaka say. A radia fremina may a soft was eating me, Jinko Fusi Kedi. Tino say, move for San Yomanina, it's like a river, Embra one storehouse, which is where the governor would share for the same people. Because every, Deuteronomy 50 was every 5 years, every 7 years, be an amount popping money no, into the poor people, the widows in the churches, and the fatherless, so that almost the yeah, investment, normally I yield more crop and fruit into my storehouse. It is so for the one year you may be
1: as the governor of the New Jerusalem. Boy, you may be a woman, you say,
0: me to my dear, my good dear, I may have been called, say, maybe gather the foot soldiers in this world for the Battle of Armageddon to collect the taxes that the tax collectors were sent to collect. Period. I saw for the tax collectors, it is so yeah, you know, came me. Now your tax collector, na se ko a Putoja district, and I say ko Subin district, Kojiji taxes, bra. Now Kojiji na Nduke media, you'll be sad.
1: As of for your tax collectors,
0: according to Numbers chapter 8, it is there.
1: As of for your tax collectors,
0: they are to take the taxes of God's inheritance. That is the meaning, because a radia hini no eyesika, and it will see money answers everything in the world, according to the Proverbs chapter 23. Verse 5, or see, all money in this world will fly into heaven. Or see, Sika won Tabine. Proverbs chapter 23, verse 5. Or see, Sika and Tabine ti. Me mbobu koko se, Sika, e bani musu, e mani musu sa okodiye. Ni utua, utuba heaven. Ube picking word, Deuteronomy chapter 8, verse 17-18. Or see, I will give you power to take money from the world to establish my kingdom. Tie radin e maya ho den meye sori ahemachi ekodidwa. Edi sika ba ni fie so that we will transfer the wealth of the world into the spiritual kingdom. Se bia ne ma no ebenya aduani edi.
1: Ntimo se Daniel ehu ni wa asofo ni mo.
0: Eno ne makodi a wo bitam se ntia se governor no. 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Ah, me be ko anje Awurade mercy ho. Na se wo ye sofo ni e fo se be ko bu Awurade ba. Then you have to use the royal law. According to John 13, verse 34. And as we're picking more, James chapter 2. We'll read it from verse 5 to 8. I'll see. Love thy neighbor as thyself. I never ask for a friend a golden rule. And he said, me kwe ye juma 6 days discover. Now we'll suffer one year juma, where juma day ye 1 day. Now you have to also eat from where you bestowed no labor. Now I'll see. We'll no sikani yimu 90%. So forget you after church. Sike bi a good basket in Biano, uche mu 10, no offer 90%, that is your intake. And now would it be missionary works? Would it be your electricity bill? Would it be manco for ah, almost shall see me be beyond to regularize a small corner, if you like. What you say? 10% through the we are gathering all the money as we are transferring all, because we are seeking here transfer to establish his kingdom. And Tina, Abraham established here, they say, ye di jen chilibenti, sika no e yen chilibenti, we read Exodus 16, verse 30, 31. Moses catch everyone, say, this is what the Lord has said, that you have to keep 10% of the Oma. Our friend, a man and I'm collecting for the generation to come. It's in Chiman Yejo Musica. Nanyamu amotiwana mafua bobi amadi nchini boto na musai nchini masika musai di. 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church age is past and the church focus has failed. I'm calling all pastors, I'm begging them in the name of Jesus. Say pastors nye asutie no munti asema meke in the name of Jesus. Say ewrade frebia me magana otherwise me name yiri any me matabuchira dena ehame. But bebi wiase do no is ditching, otherwise that's already dead. But strength are craving a shesu. Omonye careful. The time of judgment has started from Ghana. And ka judges in woman mercy. Shame unto the judges. Shame unto the leaders. Because se muti one in chibabe hun se mu yakushifua. It tragedy. But hypocrisy and double standardness can never help African leaders. You have to be very, very conscientious and be very calculated in what they are leaving behind for the next generation, because if we see be thing anything we are see NGG sika engu ni fie nyen farmer poor and fatherless because ni wo no sorry na be ma ye ye odefo nti na say na urade we be we here then.
1: Okay, now ye be taxi and sorry enye no no say na ye be gye ye di be gu ho na ye di ama woni a emibie say say ye di free say che saba mampanyini na di aba. Na say ye taxi na ye gya ye betumi di ahyem eno ye de aboa de po e wo kwan ba bi one saade ye ne nya adwe
0: mebo na na do abaso se ayi ade na se edikanfo ye de daada do wetini abehyem kana because me kai se Kwame Nkrumah so nya ebra free education go me papa e ka chem se ono Kwame Nkrumah proclaim free education na ne ma me be fa ne free oboase aha obe fa ne free enzima Edin ba obuasi mane be start free education. Nti I'm say for a long time they say a bias towards the northern region.
1: Sure.
0: But adena kwa ba na na na rabe shimu kana waya depa. But when it comes to the taxation, baby anyoma ka de ekọ de. It says asofo no nye ba ko no de. Me ne na ya again. But any say aka ba sa, are you getting my point? Say mu ni hwe sofo de a ene awifo be gba wuram. What am I say? Ko politicians are dogs. It who pick Ecclesiastes 5 rather say a living dog is better than a dead lion.
1: Sure.
0: If the church is the lion and the lion rules the whole world or the forest or is the king of the forest according to Proverbs chapter 30, we read who say the lion is the king of the forest and he turneth himself for no other animal. Now say the church has to rule the world according to Daniel prophecy. It has turned over. Na ne muti wona manu wu because muni charity commission and muni spoke person and as muni oneness wo the so called churches no because they are fragmented and obia what the doctrine the Pentecostal doctrine cannot outweigh Roman Catholic either Methodist or the other way around. What you say? It won't come when you want, but the radically divided house cannot stand and is ruled by Satan according to Matthew chapter 12.
1: Sure.
0: Reading from verse 20 bar. Or see, every family that is disfranchised or disintegrated or divided cannot stand. What you say? Until said there will be one flow of current or direction into the sea as the governor has to help to make this happen. I'm not the only person called as a governor or the foot soldier for Christ end time. And my children say, we are calling, you know, our first Peter 2:13-14, and I'll be my pick of 1 Corinthians chapter 12, verse 27 coming. He gave some the government. You already Isaiah chapter 9. I'll see. He has put the government onto the shoulder of King David. Mm-hmm. And he, kingdom is the same as government. It's meant for phone call if you see prophecy, no. But answer now, already kingdom, but no here the governor as the testifier to come and justify the churches. Anything that judgment begins from the house of God. And he made a meeting and I say, if a sorry no kick out, because time or one year's meeting, and also for I'm refining or that Christian counselor, no, open me refining.
1: Sure.
0: Well, but my comment very sad. Put my comment to random say, so for penny power, who come and walk as I say. And so, Subempa, Subema, comment, no more, Kadna, Meniagina, and say, I was a tax and one Jijini say, now one more, we what are you talking about? And I'm going to say, a living dog is better than a dead lion. It is a moon yet one of their politicians, but
1: now, Cathedral, Sabri, Mam Penini say, Yinsi Cathedral, Yamfani say, and no, I say, the Awoke Mukena. Say we are seeing in Abesom or Ghana because say the New Jerusalem is Ghana.
0: And you crep to do and nothing I'm to challenge na Ghana for being say His Excellency Nana Addo Dankwa Akufo-Addo, is he also among the prophets as Saul was among the prophets, yes or no? And the debate in the starting Kumasi online to the whole world.
1: Okay.
0: Say so man penya trigger so be see a year. Mummy and debating him, say he is also among the prophets.
1: Aye, yes, politicians, we know if you are among 5 years. Otre Kratak, our bankers, him, Sabra, and Amman Penini, John Dramani Mahama, Etiswa, and Amman Penini for Fraba, Yankas, who are being our idea. No, say the New Jerusalem is Ghana. It is a mabeku bibi sadia, yinsi cathedral, nene yen shedankas a year sum, ne we are singing amas some frizaya war, and sorry, Danya, a so sly. DSC a yes, you know. Yanka si ye wiawa na.
0: Ene nanu kana wakano. Nanu kana wakano. 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Ena. Pontius Pilate bisa se. Are you the king of the Jews? Or see, as you have said. Eti se ubisa mi se. Yanka se wa wiawa masem de. 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Eti neche se. Jemi kaa kosini se. Also for Penny American Dr. Opuni, Reverend Dr. Opuni, needing meetings or your announcement. I'm going to interview you know, one of the sister station of Peace FM. I'm say okay.
1: Mm-hmm.
0: And I know what I say. Nana don't say we see a sorry diama. Yeah, you. Yeah, I'm sorry. No, na you see, you be see a diana. Nana don't see Obemaye as I say. What you say? Enti o kan na sanu na mse ah na ni asem no which is which because ye dey say Nanado a prophesy and he is also among the prophets, which is the challenge I'm putting to Ghanaians. So ye be deliberating on this what I say me nye pro political me apolitical.
1: Okay,
0: what I say I'm non-partisan.
1: Okay,
0: but what I'm trying to say is if the church cannot work or stand on its feet to do what is expected of the church, because here for go sorry them say na meme maba.
1: Okay,
0: not too much of the line of politicians, because politicians know they are the kingdoms of this world that the church has to come out. What has it is a politician tell sorry them no front seat no your honorable one why no man front seat or we are basically what they are two offering or we are basically that's the same translation of wealth. I may catch or say according to Deuteronomy 8:17-18 or say I would show you or give you the power in the world to transfer the money into my house to establish my covenant. Okay. The establishment of God's covenant near the plan of the kingdom, which is Ghana chosen as the New Jerusalem. Because Amos 9:11 and all case Emra Edichin, which is the second coming of Christ, no but we see Nahindi Ah Ki David Ahini and Aoka. Ubetinya Peking war Acts chapter 15:16. And the time a controversy by Paul echo Antioch a free Christians first. No, what by you know, normal Ebisan and same no see, and they say, Gentiles, they ready your mother can't Jew for because according to John 10, no see, me will Jew for no, I'm saying, well, one party I may be come
1: home,
0: no, I graft you into the new kingdom,
1: right.
0: But already, I catch Peter or the Shannon, say, well, see, no, Munya Gentiles, no, moon really in their righteousness of faith, till say Radi see in the second coming no baby seen a hini.
1: Sure.
0: And no know the two me makuma so say as a governor no. Me choose Ghana to be the New Jerusalem kuna honey ye be see a radia hini. Which means a honey ye be see the New Jerusalem Kingdom Church. If we are seeing about docky ships. And the church capacity no will not be as the national theater. So what you're saying, you know, it is if Nanado see would see National Cathedral, a smaller than the New Jerusalem Kingdom, but me per se, ye just suppose the assembly man or parallelism be, ne ye she say, ah, ne ne ne, semia, ye kika kika, na let us see a macho chu in a huntiti huna,
1: ebbing. Okay.
0: So what you must say?
1: Sabri, enam yebre ninti, arofo, any adishi yina enshene nso. 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
1: Hingina aye nkoma, yebe di, enti in about 1 minute, kebi bifachiri viyase, Ghana for any woman for a show in our Kumasi online TV.
0: You made that metaphor for Nirasi. Fortunately or unfortunately, we are Ghanaians and we spoke in our language. Sure. But few channel, you better try say you can't bro for Kakania be a foreign audience now more picky online, they can understand the path that we are towing. Mekase, Miss Re, the three leaders in this country. I'm talking about the politicians, the kings and queens, and then the church leaders. Sure. Say, I'm more any focused about this prophecy, Mediaba. No more enframe enter to Manu Asemwa Parliament or any other quarters. I'm more betting at once in that idea, SC and ABC. No, a better time. I say they are sounding Thai prophecy, Mediaba, because me damina. I am not happy about the erade yemi na min tena homa erade en ha me wo mra min timi nya me honji no ka se me si pushi e call the center timi sre three leaders ya making especially era nanado dankwa 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
1: Okay,
0: nti nimesroma amuma me listening here.
1: Okay, era wase enti arofo eno no
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3: Queen Lit is my name. I'm a gospel minister. Over the years, gospel ministers all over the world have blessed lives with their songs. They seem to glorify, magnify, uplift the name of the Lord. People like Sissy Winans. Cause all my life you have been faithful. Hey, all my life you have been so, so good. With every prayer that I am able, oh, I will sing of the goodness of God. God bless them wherever they are. And God bless every gospel minister all over the world. This time, Dabridge Group, my management team and the record label, we have come out with something peculiar. Inspired by the Holy Spirit, called Soakers. Soaking in atmospheric music. This is a song that brings you into the atmosphere of the Holy Spirit. It pushes you into the realms of the Holy Spirit. And it reveals the power of Elohim. We have come to inspire and to empower both the young and the old who have thirst to sing spiritual songs. The very new one on the table at the moment is called Wind Blow. Queen it featuring Timmy the Psalmist. It goes like this.
4: Oh Lord, we are ready for the moon. Holy Ghost, manifest yourself in here.
3: Manifest yourself on the spirit.
4: Oh, keep on. It could grow, man. Move in your power. Move in your mind. You are the fire.

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1: Quinlet is my name. I'm a gospel minister. Over the years, gospel ministers all over the world have blessed lives with their songs. They seem to glorify, magnify, uplift the name of the Lord. People like Sissy Winans. 'Cause all my life you have been faithful. Hey, all my life you have been so, so good. With every prayer that I am able, oh, I will sing of the goodness of God. God bless them wherever they are. And God bless every gospel minister all over the world. This time, Dabridge Group, my management team, and the record label, we have come out with something peculiar, inspired by the Holy Spirit, called Soakers, Soaking in Atmospheric Music. This is a song that brings you into the atmosphere of the Holy Spirit. It pushes you into the realms of the Holy Spirit. And it reveals the power of Elohim. We have come to inspire and to empower both the young and the old who have thirst to sing spiritual songs. The very new one on the table at the moment is called Wind Blow. Quinlet featuring Timmy the Psalmist. It goes like this.
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Pedosa, Pedosa, Pedosa, Yanakasia, Yanakasia, Mahuni, Anna, Masuni, Aka, Furusia, everyone from Pimpin. So I am Daniel Yama, Poja Telefin, Telefin, Yang, Kokawa, what's saying about the group? We've been in a name of the minute. Luhima Siamahamu, who's here?

0: Pop up, fool. Every Sunday, John, I'll show you a prayer. 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
1: They all can see it.
0: Make it see it. 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
1: Daddy Apple.
0: Dana, Dana.
1: Is it
0: right? 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

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Murusaba Suriana, Yakosu Kasa. I also dream, Mamma. He mamma, and that's the end to be a real Mimpreya. It's a demo hanging iron, yes. Mosrata, Yami Yatuma, Sren of you. Hey, every bone of you would jump from a bone of some dirt, turn it. My humble Murusaba, if you're here, we have a bone of you. Hey, my Christian, give to Yatuma. I am a side Yatuma. I'm a brave. I want what you want here. My honor of us, my own crime, or running bone of you. On Yakasia, my little people. Right.

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Sonia Vida.

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Amen.

da da da da da da. 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Hello, boy! Yeah, yeah, yeah, yeah. All right, maybe I won't be in Shanka. Yeah, yeah, yeah, yeah, yeah, yeah, yeah, yeah, yeah, yeah, yeah, yeah, yeah, yeah, yeah, yeah, yeah, yeah, yeah, yeah, yeah, yeah, yeah, yeah, yeah, yeah, yeah, yeah, yeah, yeah, yeah, yeah, yeah, yeah, yeah, yeah, yeah, yeah, yeah, yeah, yeah, yeah, yeah, yeah, yeah, yeah, yeah, yeah, yeah, yeah, yeah, yeah, yeah, yeah, yeah, yeah, yeah, yeah, yeah, yeah, yeah, yeah, yeah, yeah, yeah, yeah, yeah, yeah, yeah, yeah, yeah, yeah, yeah, yeah, yeah, yeah, yeah, yeah, yeah, yeah, yeah, yeah, yeah, yeah, yeah, yeah, yeah, yeah, yeah, yeah, yeah, yeah, yeah, yeah, yeah, yeah, yeah,

Oh, yeah, me.

0: like you don't see ya. Everybody the end of me from my own. The only one you know me from my own. Yeah, why am I in a loss? And yeah, I'm a woo, yeah.
1: And yeah, I'm a woo, yeah.
0: And yeah, I'm a woo, yeah.
1: And yeah, I'm a woo,
0: yeah.
1: And
0: yeah, I'm a woo, yeah. And yeah, I'm a woo, yeah. And yeah, I'm a woo, yeah. And yeah, I'm a woo, yeah. And yeah, I'm a woo, yeah. And yeah, I'm a woo, yeah. And yeah, I'm a woo, yeah. And yeah, I'm a woo, yeah. And yeah, I'm a woo, yeah. And yeah, I'm a woo, yeah. And yeah, I'm a woo, yeah. And yeah, I'm a woo, yeah. And yeah, I'm a woo, yeah. And yeah, I'm a woo, yeah. And yeah, I'm a woo, yeah. And yeah, I'm a woo, yeah. And yeah, I'm a woo, yeah. And yeah, I'm a woo, yeah. And yeah, I'm a woo, yeah. And yeah, I'm a woo, yeah. And yeah, I'm a woo, yeah. And yeah, I'm a woo, yeah. And yeah, I'm a woo, yeah. And yeah, I'm a woo, yeah. And yeah, I'm a woo, yeah. And yeah, I'm a woo, yeah. And

But who do you have to say? Obey it. My Ghana, who will be a soldier of your Tiasia? My friend, you are young man, we are your Tiasia. Writing young couple of Tiasia. I digress in young couple. Bamba Moru, Bamba Moru, Bamba Moru, Murusha. If you are running more for them.